yo, yo, I'm about to go through the bully. See if I find myself a project game. 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

guitars and rock and roll. 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

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But why does the shark have teeth? The shark has teeth to eat. I see. And why does a whale have feet? 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

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I couldn't hide from them.